0: Hey, Orange County. You remember this 90s jam?
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1: Shout. 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Part 2. 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If I ever fall in love again,

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2: 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That happened because y'all calling us, letting us know when you get into an accident, and trusting us to handle it. I repeat, that

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1: They saying zero down, it's gonna be over at the end of this month. 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And I know you need a car. I see your car. 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

0: BJ's. 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
3: Scattered showers and thunderstorms once again today with high temperatures pushing into the upper 80s. Later on tonight, the rain and storms come to a close. Once again, could see some coastal activity towards daybreak. Overnight lows in the mid-70s. Could see a slight downtick in the coverage of rain and storms on Saturday, but overall a pretty wet weekend. High temperatures upper 80s to around 90. From Channel 9 Eyewitness News, I'm meteorologist David Heckard.
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